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3: Partly cloudy skies overnight tonight with a low eventually down to 64 degrees, winds remaining light and variable. Sunday, mostly sunny skies, a touch cooler following that last week weather maker, up to 84 degrees for a high. Staying clear late into the afternoon and mostly clear skies once again Sunday night, down to 64 for an overnight low. Monday, Labor Day, looking at plenty of sunshine and 84 for a high. I'm meteorologist Jason Laird.
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1: 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Sunday is the 72nd annual Kitty Parade, hosted by the town of Lowell at a new location this year, Nassau Park. 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Then when the sun goes down, get ready for a huge fireworks display at Oakland Park. Parking is available off Oakley Avenue or near Oak Hill School on Nickel Street. And Monday morning is the 107th annual Town of Lowell Labor Day Parade. Stepping off at 10 a.m. Get there early, roads close at 9. 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The Lowell Labor Day Festival. 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
2: Partly cloudy skies overnight tonight with a low eventually down to 64 degrees, winds remaining light and variable. Sunday, mostly sunny skies, a touch cooler following that last week weather maker, up to 84 degrees for a high. Staying clear late into the afternoon and mostly clear skies once again Sunday night, down to 64 for an overnight low. Monday, Labor Day, looking in plenty of sunshine and 84 for a high. I'm meteorologist Jason Laird.
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River Country WIVR. Mike Tomato out the door. Big D and Bubba Honky Tonkin' up next. You go out there and have your best week ever. We'll rendezvous back here for a Saturday party next week. And until then, hey, keep your boots clean.

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1: Yes, sir, America.
0: Labor Day weekend. Getting it started off now with Aaron Tippin and Working Man's PhD on Honky Tonkin'.

0: Aaron Tippin, Workman's PhD on Honky Tonkin' with Big D and Bubba, the Labor Day special. And Aaron Tippin, every time he would perform that song, during the song, he would put a bicycle together on stage.
1: He doesn't do it anymore.
0: It was so great. Hopefully you were able to catch one of those shows back in the day. All right, so we're looking for songs to play here for the Labor Day celebration. And we're going to go to one that was nominated for Best Original Song for the Academy Awards. I ended up three Grammy Award nominations, Song of the Year, Best Country Song, Best Country Vocal Performance, Female at the 24th Annual Grammys. Dolly Parton also got an additional Best Album of Original Score written for Motion Picture Grammy nomination.
1: I got it, I'm locked in.
0: I know. I'm
1: locked in.
0: Do you know? Name it. You have 3 seconds. 1, 2, 3.
1: 9 to 5, final answer.
0: Yes, final answer is right.
1: Thank you.
0: The Hardworking Americans, Labor Day special of Honky Tonkin' with Big D and Bubba.

0: is Dolly Parton and 9 to 5 here on Honky Tonk in our big Labor Day special as we salute the hardworking men and women of America. I don't think you could actually do the movie 9 to 5 again.
1: Oh, nowadays?
0: Like, you know, the whole part where they tie up Dabney Coleman and... I mean, all of that. It's like, you know, it was a different time. America was different back then.
1: Speaking of hardworking man, Brooks and Dunn, this album had She Used to Be Mine on it, That Ain't No Way to Go, Boot Scootin' Boogie, and Hardworking Man, it's Brooks and Dunn.

0: Don, hardworking man on Honky Tonkin', the Labor Day salute. And do you know when Labor Day was first celebrated?
1: No, I do not, no.
0: 1882 in New York City. It became a federal holiday in 1894 following the Pullman strike.
1: So we had a couple of years where we just took off, or we just...
0: Yeah, it was like 12 years where we just kind of meandered, and then finally President Grover Cleveland, you remember him.
2: My favorite president.
0: He signed it into law as a peace offering to the workers of America and said, okay, we're going to go ahead and give you this Labor Day day off, and it's pretty crazy. I mean, now there's close to 165 to 170 million people in the labor force in America today, and we're going to celebrate each and every one of you, and we're going to get this on for you now, actually. Merle, Working Man Blues.
3: It's a big job just getting by with 9 kids and a wife, but I've been working man dang near all my life, and I'll keep on working.

heart every day. 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Come Monday morning, I'm right back with the crew.

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1: That's Merle Haggard and Working Man Blues, number one song back in 1969. Also a huge song for cultural significance because it was actually in The Simpsons. There was an episode called Lost Verizon, and Bart was out collecting golf balls at a country club for money. And they were playing that, and it's like, you know, you go, oh, man, they just went full Merle Haggard
2: man,
1: on us.
2: Man, the hag.
1: So let's see, who covered that song? Jerry Lee Lewis covered it, John Wayne, Gary Morris, Diamond Rio, Steve Warner, Leroy Parnell. Oh, wow. Tons of people love that song, and so do we. And we appreciate you having us here on your radio for this Labor Day salute to the American workers, and... Continue that coming up here with some great stuff on the way on Honky Tonkin'.
3: More vintage vinyl is on the way. This is Honky Tonkin'.
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20: Partly cloudy skies overnight tonight with a low eventually down to 64 degrees, winds remaining light and variable. Sunday, mostly sunny skies, a touch cooler following that last week weather maker, up to 84 degrees for a high. Staying clear late into the afternoon and mostly clear skies once again Sunday night, down to 64 for an overnight low. Monday, Labor Day, looking in plenty of sunshine and 84 for a high. I'm meteorologist Jason Laird.
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1: That's Alan Jackson, Hard Hat and a Hammer, here on Honky Tonkin' with Big D and Bubba. And you know the sound of the anvil in the song that you hear? That's actually Alan Jackson's dad's actual anvil. And his dad had passed away in 2000. And like 10 years later when they recorded that song, he used that in there.
2: Oh, how cool is that?
1: Yeah. Neat stuff.
2: Nice. As we are celebrating the hardworking Americans, this Labor Day special, there are some who don't want to work. And for those, we send the song out to you.
3: Take this.

0: Take this job and shove it. It's Honky Tonkin' with Big D and Bubba, our Labor Day special and salute to America. What's crazy is that song, Take This Job and Shove It, ended up inspiring a movie. Do you remember that? It was like an era where country songs became movies all the time.
1: Yeah.
0: The Gambler
1: was the
0: and all
1: movie
0: that kind of
1: just
0: stuff.
1: People quitting or something?
0: No, it was Robert Hayes from Airplane, Barbara Hershey, and a bunch of others. And yeah, it was just basically they took the song and said, we'll make it into a movie. I don't really remember it. I was a little kid, but I remember there was a movie about it. All right, Lord have mercy on the working man. It's Honky Tonkin', and we're Big D.

0: Working Man, Travis Tritt at his best. I love it. It's the Labor Day special and our salute to the hardworking men and women of America. We're Big D and Bubba, and this is Honky Tonkin'.
1: All right, so Bubba, I got a kind of little different one for you this week. Huey Lewis. Huey Lewis in the news.
0: That's not country.
1: I know. But in 2007, he approached Garth Brooks and said, "Hey, how would you like to be on a song with me?" In fact, it went so well, Garth put it on the Ultimate Hits album. It's Working for a Living. Huey Lewis and Garth Brooks on Honky Tonkin'.

0: Garth and Huey, and working for a living.
1: It works, doesn't it?
0: It actually does work. It's kind of like the way Garth was able to make Aerosmith work with Fever back in the day, too. So whenever this song was written, we're going to go ahead and play a song about coal mining. Whenever this song was written, Loretta had struggled. You know, she was like, how do you rhyme words like holler and daughter and water? And then she ended up doing it. And she said, you know what? The rhymes weren't important. The story was. That's how we ended up getting this song and our Labor Day salute to hardworking Americans
1: on Honky Tonkin'.

0: Retta Lynn, coal miner's daughter, here on Honky Tonk in our Labor Day special with Big D and Bubba.
1: There's a lot of people in that movie. You got Sissy Spacek, of course. You had Tommy Lee Jones and others. But you also know there was some cameos that you may have missed. Ernest Tubb is in there in the movie. Roy Acuff is in there. Minnie Pearl makes a cameo as well. It's kind of a coal miner's daughter, not only a great story, but it's also a nod to country music. You know, the hard-working Americans. We got hard-working musicians.
0: I haven't seen that movie in forever. Do you know off the top of your head, is Loretta actually in there? Does she do a cameo in Coal Miner's Daughter? If everybody else does.
1: She was not in the movie.
0: What?
1: No, I know.
0: How would... I mean, she was still alive at the time. I mean, how in the world did they not convince her to even just, like, play... some bit character somewhere.
1: Right, exactly. Like a waitress or something.
0: It feels like a lost opportunity.
2: 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Now, stay where you are. We've got more Honky Tonkin' with Big D and Bubba. It's coming up.
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1: Six Days on the Road, the Sawyer Brown version here on Honky Tonkin' for the Labor Day salute and the Labor Day special. What's up?
2: You know, we're looking through a lot of songs, Bubba, for hardworking, you know, American stuff. We got a lot of different songs out there. A song that doesn't get a lot of attention, though, is Kenny Chesney and George Strait, Shift Work. Critics said, quote, "It's a song about getting drunk in the islands." That's what they took away from this?
1: Yeah, wrong. There was a great play on words and everything.
2: Oh, yeah.
1: Even just the title is a play on words. All right, we got to play the song. Kenny and George together. It's Shift Work. You can take a couple letters out if you feel like it. That's the way they meant it.
2: We've been there.
1: It's Honky Tonkin'.

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0: Work a man. Nowhere to go. It's Honky Tonkin'. And we are Big D and Bubba, and it's our big Labor Day special, saluting the hardworking men and women of America. And we're about to play a song here that is not an original. I thought it was my whole life. I went years thinking it was one thing, but it wasn't. Terry Stafford did it before George Strait.
1: Amarillo by morning.
0: What?
1: Up from San Antonio.
2: 1973. It'd be almost 10 years later until George would get that. Oh, man. That Texas sound. I ain't rich, but Lord, I'm free. Sounds like a tattoo we need. Here is Amarillo by Morning's George, the one and only on Honky Tonk.

0: It's a Labor Day special, and we're Big D and Bubba. Every time I hear this song, I think about the time that Rick Husband, the astronaut, was woken up to this song. He was in space. He was on one of the space shuttle missions.
1: Yeah.
0: And they used that to like wake him up. And it was just so cool. And sadly, a few years later, Rick ended up losing his life in the Columbia disaster. But I'll always connect those two songs with that point in history.
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0: time zone am I on? What country am I in?
1: It doesn't matter. It's 5 o'clock somewhere.
0: It's always on 5 in Margaritaville, come to think of it.
1: Yeah, I heard that.
0: You've been there, haven't you?
1: Yes, sir.
0: I've seen your boat there.

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0: Let's get out of here.
1: I'm gone.
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0: 18 Wheels and a Dozen Roses on Honky Tonkin'. We're Big D and Bubba, and this is our Labor Day salute to America and all the hardworking men and women who make this country run so dang awesomely.
1: For sure. It's been several years we've lost Glenn Campbell. 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Of course, Glenn passed away with Alzheimer's. 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
0: All right, we're going to play this just because it might be the greatest song about linemen ever.
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0: Glenn Campbell and Wichita Lineman with Big D and Bubba and the Labor Day special of Honky Tonk. And have you ever watched the YouTube videos where people, like actual, like really talented musicians, break that song down?
1: I have not,
0: They claim that that may be one of the most beautifully written songs and structure-wise of any song in pop or country music history. Wow. Like, they break it down, they're like, this song should not do this.
1: So it explains, don't know why I like it, but I do like it.
0: It's so wild, it's so cool. You should dive down that little rabbit hole someday.
1: Yeah, from 1994.

0: Breakup Man. It's Joe Diffie on Honky Tonkin', the Labor Day special with Big D and Bubba.
1: This is longest running number one for Joe Diffie.
0: Was it really?
1: Yeah, 94. Also, in the video for Pickup Man, the dead man from Prop Me Up beside the jukebox,
0: yeah,
1: that video, he makes a cameo in Pickup Man. He is in the truck bed. He's the guy. He's laying in the truck bed.
0: I'm going to have to go and look it up.
1: I know.
0: So it's kind of a Weekend at Bernie's kind of
1: thing. Yeah, truly.
2: Hang on. More Honky Tonkin' with Big D and Bubba in a moment.
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18: Partly cloudy skies overnight tonight with a low eventually down to 64 degrees, winds remaining light and variable. Sunday, mostly sunny skies, a touch cooler following that last week weather maker, up to 84 degrees for a high. Staying clear late into the afternoon and mostly clear skies once again Sunday night, down to 64 for an overnight low. Monday, Labor Day, looking in plenty of sunshine and 84 for a high. I'm meteorologist Jason Laird.
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2: Song that didn't get a whole lot of attention is Carrie Underwood, Smoke Break. They asked her, said, so it was her and two other co-writers, and I'm like, so how did you come up with Smoke Break? She goes, honestly, we were sitting around, didn't really know what we were going to write about, and we kept taking breaks because we just couldn't think of anything. Finally said, we're taking a lot of breaks. Maybe we should write a song about taking breaks. So they wrote Smoke Break. And here it is. You got it on Honky Tonkin'.

0: Tracy Lawrence and Running Behind on Honky Tonkin' with Big D and Bubba. It's our Labor Day salute to the hardworking men and women of the United States of America.
1: You might not know the name Merle Travis, but in 1946, he brought us a song that you probably know. Ernie Ford made it famous in 1955. It's 16 Tons, our Labor Day special of Honky Tonkin'.
2: Some people say a man is made out of mud. 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You load 16 tons, what do you get? 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
1: 16 tons, Tennessee Ernie Ford on Honky Tonk. And every time I hear that, do you remember the movie? 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Joe versus the Volcano.
2: I've heard you talk about it, but I've never seen it.
1: One of my all-time favorite movies. If you ever have felt like you're just stuck in a rut at work, you should totally watch it. It's Meg Ryan and Tom Hanks, and it's back in the day, and that song is featured in the beginning. You're going to love it. It's called Joe versus the Volcano, and Honky Tonking.

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2: Everything.
1: Is that when the banker would go to your door, I guess? I don't know. Yeah, from 1991, Mr. Clint Black on Honky Tonkin'.
3: 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Yeah.
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0: Dean on Honky Tonkin as we look at America. Look to your left, look to your right, and you're going to see wonderful people who are working hard just like you. As the United States, honestly, is the greatest country known to man, and the hard-working men and women of America keep this country rolling. So thank you for doing the job that you do.
1: Amen. Craig Campbell had a pretty decent debut song in 2010. Family Man went number one. You got it on Honky Tonkin.

0: Again, that's Craig Campbell and Family Man on Honky Tonkin'.
1: John Conley, man, he's done it all. He was a mortician, then a radio DJ, and then he became a singer back in 1985. Here's Working Man.

0: It's Sugarland, and this is Honky Tonkin' with Big D and Bubba, our Labor Day salute to the hardworking men and women just like yourself here of the United States of America.
1: Bubba, name the year, make, and model of Smokey and the Bandit and the Trans Am.
0: 1978 Pontiac Trans Am, black with the screaming, what do they call it?
1: Screaming turkey.
0: Screaming turkey, that's what they called it.
1: I believe it was 1977, but you know what? Close enough. Eastbound and down, it's

0: Oh, the hate messages are coming in.
1: I know, and I knew I'd screw it up.
2: Screaming turkey.
1: Screaming chicken. Screaming chicken is on a Trans Am, not a screaming turkey. Who would say that? I can't believe you said that.
0: That was Big D. Labor Day salute to the hardworking men and women of America. And you know the phrase, whenever you say, I'm down? That actually comes from CB jargon, like I'm down, meaning I've got the hammer down, or I'm driving as fast as I can.
1: I'm down.
0: So as we, somebody says, hey, are you up for doing this? I'm up for it. Matter of fact, I'm so up for it, I'm down.
1: Gotcha. Thank you.
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2: Good

0: Gretchen Wilson. Work hard, play harder. And that is basically America right there. Work hard, play harder. It's the Labor Day salute here on Honky Tonkin' with Big D and Bubba.
1: So Kim Williams, very talented songwriter, wrote a bunch of stuff. Three Wooden Crosses, If the Devil Danced, An Empty Pocket, Ain't Going Down Till the Sun Comes Up.
0: From Kim Williams or Wilson?
1: Kim Williams. Kim Williams.
0: Okay.
1: Also did this song in 1992. Here Comes Papa Love Mama. It's Garth Brooks on Honky Tonkin'.
2: Papa drove a truck nearly all his life. You know it drove Mama crazy being a trucker's wife. The part she couldn't handle was being alone. I guess she needed more to hold than just a telephone.

0: Garth Brooks and Papa Loved Mama on Honky Tonkin' with Big D and Bubba. Our Labor Day salute as we are able to pay tribute to those of you who are working hard every single day to keep this country running. Oh, you know what? I got to play one of your favorite songs of all time. And I know this for a fact because I've known you forever.
1: Oh, boy.
0: No. This is a good one. This is an Alabama song. Let's see if you can guess it. An Alabama song is one of your favorite of all time.
1: 40-hour week.
0: 40-hour week.
1: Alabama, can't beat them. You got it on Honky Tonkin'. Thank you.

0: America.
1: I mean, come on. We're gonna do a Labor Day special celebrating the American men and women. Kidding? We're not gonna, of course, we're gonna play that.
0: Alabama 40-hour week. We're Big D and Bubba. This is Honky Talking, and a kind of a forgotten song about the workers of America. Little Man, Alan Jackson.
1: Big shout out to all the small businesses out there. 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
1: 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You're a little guy trying to make it, but you can and you will because we believe in you.
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19: Partly cloudy skies overnight tonight with a low eventually down to 64 degrees, winds remaining light and variable. Sunday, mostly sunny skies, a touch cooler following that last week weather maker, up to 84 degrees for a high. Staying clear late into the afternoon and mostly clear skies once again Sunday night, down to 64 for an overnight low. Monday, Labor Day, looking at plenty of sunshine and 84 for a high. I'm meteorologist Jason Laird.
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1: What a good song. 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I hadn't heard it in a while, and just playing it, it's like...
2: A lot of people can relate to that, man. I feel like you just, like... It's one end. We're just doing this ride over and over every single day.
1: And then
2: hang in there, man.
1: Also fighting with the divorce in the song and all that kind of stuff.
2: It's a lot of life.
1: It is the Labor Day special here of Honky Tonkin'. We're Big D and Bubba, and this is Sammy Kershaw, National Working Woman's Holiday.

0: Sammy Kershaw, National Working Woman's Holiday. It's a Labor Day salute to the hardworking Americans like you. And we're Big D and Bubba here on Honky Tonkin'. Somebody who worked really hard in the beginning to make a name for her and her daughters. It's Naomi Judd. You know, she was a nurse.
1: Oh, yeah, man.
0: While trying to get their careers
1: That's
0: going.
1: Right.

0: Working in a coal mine. It's the Judds. Had to get their Kentucky out there, man. That song, they were like, yeah, we can't have a career without putting this song out.
1: I wore that album out.
0: Everybody wore that album out.
1: Loved the Judds.
0: So we're looking for songs here to play for the Labor Day salute to hardworking men and women like yourself here in America. And this one came up, and it's also a good excuse to play this because my favorite part where he says, plower.
1: Man, if you sing along. You know the words.
0: Craig Morgan
1: is coming at you on Honky Tonk.

0: Cafe on the Corner. It's Sawyer Brown on Honky Tonkin' with Big D and Bubba, our Labor Day show, and salute to the hardworking men and women of America.
1: And also to our farmers, of course, the Cafe on the Corner, talking about the plight of the U.S. farmer. At the end, I don't know if you've seen the video. It's got the Farm Aid number at the very end of it.
0: I remember back in the day.
1: Yeah, back in the early 90s, man, it was all a bunch of Farm Aid stuff, but that's such good stuff from Sawyer Brown.
2: Honky Tonkin' with Big D and Bubba will be right back.
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Clay Walker singing a song about the American labor force. Like, seriously, wouldn't that be the best? If I could make a living out of loving you, it would be amazing. All right, here we go. Cranking up some Bo Cephas. Country Boy Can't Survive on Honky Tonkin'. The preacher.

0: Rock and Randall, it's Bo Cephas, Hank Jr., and A Country Boy Can't Survive on Honky Tonkin', the Labor Day Show.
1: I was Luke Bryan's first number one. It's a good one. Rain's a good thing. Honky Tonkin' with Big D and Bubba.

0: Luke Bryan and Rain Is a Good Thing on Honky Tonkin', the Labor Day special with Big D and Bubba.
1: Is it time yet? Is it time now?
0: I know you want this.
1: Now
0: I know you've
1: time?
0: Been begging for
1: Dude,
0: it.
1: We're doing a Labor Day special. This is the best. This is the most American, hardworking
0: trucker.
1: Just all of it. Song. Yeah. And you know it's my favorite.
0: Without the truckers, nothing would get to the stores. Nothing would get from the ports to the table.
1: That's right. You got to have it. And sometimes we get together, and you know what happens then.
0: What do you have? What do you
1: have? We have a convoy.
2: Breaker 19, this here's a rubber duck. You got a copy on me, Big Ben? Come on. Yeah, 10-4, Big Ben, for sure, for sure. By golly, it's clean, clear to Flagtown. Come on. Yeah, it's a big 10-4 there, Big Ben. Yeah, we definitely got the front door, good buddy. Mercy sakes alive, looks like we got us a convoy.
3: It was a dark of the moon on the 6th of June in a Kenworth pulling logs. Cab over Pete with a reefer on and a Jimmy hauling hogs. We is heading for Bear on I-10 about a mile out of Shaky Town. I says, Pigpen, this here's a rubber duck, and I'm about to put the hammer

0: you will back off them hogs. 10-4, about 5 miles or so. 10, roger, them hogs is getting intense up here.
1: By the time we got into Tulsa Town, we had 85 trucks in all. But they's a roadblock up on the Cloverleaf, and them bears was wall to wall. Yeah, them Smokies as thick as bugs on a bumper. They even had a bear in the air. I says, calling all trucks, this here is the duck. We about to

0: Big Ben. Negatory, Big Ben, you're still too close. Yeah, them hulk is starting to close up my sinuses. Mercy sakes, you better back off another 10.
1: Well, we rolled up Interstate 44 like a rocket sled on rails. We tore up all of our swindle sheets and left them setting on the scales. By the time we hit that shy town, them bears was getting smart. They'd brought up some reinforcements from the Illinois National Guard. There's armored cars and tanks and jeeps and rigs of every size. Yeah, them chicken coops was full of bears, and choppers filled the skies. Well, we shot the line, we went for broke, with 1,000 screaming trucks, and 11 long-haired friends of Jesus in a chartreuse microbus.
0: Here, rubber duck to Sodbuster, come on there, yeah, 10-4, Sodbuster, listen, you want to put that microbus in behind that suicide jockey? Yeah, he's hauling dynamite, and he needs all the help he can get.
1: Well, we laid a strip for the Jersey Shore and prepared to cross the line. I could see the bridge was lined with bears, but it didn't have a doggone dime. I says, Pigpen, this here's a rubber duck. We just ain't going to pay no toll. So we crashed the gate doing 90.

0: Omaha. Bentley also wants to do the Honda up there for sure.
1: C.W. McCall and Convoy. By the way, C.W. McCall, not a true human being. It was a character co-created by Bill Fries and Chip Davis. And they ended up turning that into a number one song. Back in 75.
2: It became a movie.
1: Yes.
2: Have you seen the movie?
1: No.
2: It's so great. It's bad. It's not great, but it's great.
1: So that song actually kind of had a life resurgence in 2022 with the Freedom Convoy and all that kind of stuff. So,
2: oh, right. I forgot about that.
1: Yeah. It's a song that keeps putting its fingerprints on America.
2: Because it is America, Bubba.
1: Which is a perfect reason why that was the last song that we closed for the Labor Day special here on Honky Tonkin'.
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3: Looking toward our Sunday, we're tracking mostly sunny skies with a daytime high reaching 84 degrees. Winds light and variable once again at times. We'll stay mostly clear late into the day. Sunday night, still mostly clear skies, down to 60 for an overnight low. Heading toward our Monday, which is Labor Day, looking at plenty of sunshine, pretty similar conditions to Sunday, high of 84 and 62 then Monday night. I'm meteorologist Jason Laird.
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2: Looking toward our Sunday, we're tracking mostly sunny skies with a daytime high reaching 84 degrees. Winds light and variable once again at times. We'll stay mostly clear late into the day. Sunday night, still mostly clear skies, down to 60 for an overnight low. Heading toward our Monday, which is Labor Day, looking at plenty of sunshine. Pretty similar conditions to Sunday, high of 84 and 62 then Monday night. I'm meteorologist Jason Laird.
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1: He's a ranch hand in a pinch, man. 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
2: Looking toward our Sunday, we're tracking mostly sunny skies with a daytime high reaching 84 degrees. Winds light and variable once again at times. We'll stay mostly clear late into the day. Sunday night, still mostly clear skies, down to 60 for an overnight low. Heading toward our Monday, which is Labor Day, looking at plenty of sunshine, pretty similar conditions to Sunday, high of 84 and 62 then Monday night. I'm meteorologist Jason Lair.
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2: Looking toward our Sunday, we're tracking mostly sunny skies with a daytime high reaching 84 degrees. Winds light and variable once again at times. We'll stay mostly clear late into the day. Sunday night, still mostly clear skies, down to 64 an overnight low. Heading toward our Monday, which is Labor Day, looking at plenty of sunshine, pretty similar conditions to Sunday, high of 84 and 62 then Monday night. I'm meteorologist Jason Laird.
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2: Looking toward our Sunday, we're tracking mostly sunny skies with a daytime high reaching 84 degrees. Winds light and variable once again at times. We'll stay mostly clear late into the day. Sunday night, still mostly clear skies, down to 64 an overnight low. Heading toward our Monday, which is Labor Day, looking at plenty of sunshine, pretty similar conditions to Sunday, high of 84 and 62 then Monday night. I'm meteorologist Jason Laird.
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2: Looking toward our Sunday, we're tracking mostly sunny skies with a daytime high reaching 84 degrees. Winds light and variable once again at times. We'll stay mostly clear late into the day. Sunday night, still mostly clear skies, down to 60 for an overnight low. Heading toward our Monday, which is Labor Day, looking at plenty of sunshine, pretty similar conditions to Sunday, high of 84 and 62 then Monday night. I'm meteorologist Jason Laird.
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2: Looking toward our Sunday, we're tracking mostly sunny skies with a daytime high reaching 84 degrees. Winds light and variable once again at times. We'll stay mostly clear late into the day. Sunday night, still mostly clear skies, down to 60 for an overnight low. Heading toward our Monday, which is Labor Day, looking at plenty of sunshine, pretty similar conditions to Sunday, high of 84 and 62 then Monday night. I'm meteorologist Jason Laird.
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0: Charles Billingsley and Russ Taft together with the Trumpet of Jesus. Welcome to the program. Our featured artist today is Scotty Inman. Most of our audience is well acquainted with this young man. But for those who are not, I ask Scotty to give us a brief introduction.
1: Yeah, I grew up in a singer's house. My dad, Clayton Inman, with Triumphant, has sang my entire life. I don't know anything without gospel music involved. I always tell people I knew gospel songs before I knew Jesus. And so it's kind of interesting how I learned about him before I got to know him. So that's pretty neat. And when I got the personal relationship, I realized I knew a lot about him because I grew up in it. It's like, hey, yeah, I already know. I've heard this. I know these Bible stories because of songs that I've heard. And so that's pretty cool. But my dad sings with Triumphant, and that's how people might know me, is I spent 22 years there. And I have a wife of 17 years. I have a son who's 10 years old and a daughter who's 13. And I live in Morgantown, Kentucky. And a lot of people think I still live in East Tennessee, but I moved from there probably 6 years ago.
0: Scotty's wife, Casey, is from Kentucky, and it puts them closer to her family and their church, where Scotty and Casey often lead in worship. Scotty has a new album out, and giving the album a title is important and sometimes difficult.
1: What is the album going to be called? We threw out some of the song titles that could have been good titles, but you know, the four or five that were involved in it, just nobody ever said, yeah, that's it. Just, we didn't land on it. And I said, well, let's call it self-titled. It's Scotty Inman, you know, and that's, not yet, you know. So they're like, well, is there a line in one of the songs that hit you? I said, actually, there is. In the song Poor Rich Man, there's a line that says, the faith I was raised on. I love that. And so, you know, we kind of went back and forth, and Raised on Faith was how we, and all these songs kind of go back to my faith walk and the good and the bad. There's my faith is always there.
0: That's Scotty Inman. Let's enjoy this song from Raised on Faith, Poor Rich Man.

0: Poor Rich Man, that's Scotty Inman. Scotty wrote or co-wrote nearly all of the songs on this project. Songwriters are always looking for inspiration.
1: My father-in-law preached a sermon during a revival at our church. He's not our pastor, but he came in as the evangelist for the revival. And he talked about the midnight revival, the Paul and Silas in the jail. And so I thought, man, what a great thought of, you know, that midnight revival of God coming through just at the right time and changing everything. And so I kept that in my notepad. I always tell my pastor that we have, I say, now listen, if you see me on my phone during church, I'm not checking Facebook. You've most likely said something really cool that I'm wanting to put in my notes for a later co-write.
0: That's Scotty Inman, and here he is with that song inspired by his father-in-law, Midnight Revival.

0: Revival, Scotty Inman from his new album, Raised on Faith. We have much more from the project coming up today. In just a moment, we'll debut a new song from Karen Peck and New River.
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0: Welcome back. Coming up, a new song from Karen Peck and New River. Right now, Ernie Haas and Signature Sound with Hello to Christ. Say goodbye.

0: Hello to Christ, the Attorney Haas and Signature Sound. Karen Peck and New River are releasing a new single to radio. The passing of Karen and Susan's mother was a big impact on their album, Good Answers. Their new single is called Mama Knows. Karen talks about the song.
1: Well, we actually were in the room with Mama when she passed, and we saw her soul literally leave her body. And after we said our goodbyes, I looked at Susan and I said, you know, we need to get back out on the road and get people saved, because this is reality right here. We're all going to die. We're all going to pass through this life, and we're going to go to the other life. And the thing is, God looks at death differently than we do, because with Him, this is just the beginning. And, you know, we talk about streets of gold and walls of jasper and gates of pearl, and we sing about those things, about heaven. But honestly, whenever our sister Sandra, she texted Susan and me one day, and she said, Mama's azaleas are blooming, and they're so pretty and so bright. The colors were so bright. And I thought, oh, I wonder what the flowers smell like in heaven. And then I got to thinking, you know, Mama's there, and so I wonder what the music sounds like. I wonder what it's like, you know, when you talk about the great cloud of witnesses with our loved ones who are praying for us and cheering us on. I wonder what that's like, but Mama knows. And so she knows what the flowers smell like, and she knows what it's like to see Jesus face to face. And I love this song, and I love how Kenna West and Don Portress helped me get the song to where it needed to be. Kenna's mother had passed a couple of years ago, and then Don Portress's mom had just been deceased just a few days. So, matter of fact, he didn't even know if he was even going to come and write this song, because everything was still so sad and so fresh for him. But when we got into that writer's room that day, we shed a lot of tears, but I really feel like the song really spoke our hearts that day.
0: That's Karen Peck Gooch, and here's Karen Peck and New River with Mama Knows.

0: 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That's the new radio single from Karen Peck and New River.
1: Hey, everybody. Tim Lovelace here with jokes that I hear from the road. A fourth grader told me this one. What do you call a fake noodle? An impasta. Keep smiling while you're listening to Rodney Balcom right here on the Gospel Greats.
0: The one and only Tim Lovelace. Thank you, Tim. Here are the Irwins with Taste.

0: Taste and See the Irwins. Coming up, we'll enjoy more with Scotty Inman from his new album, Raised on Faith. I'm Rodney Balcom, and you're listening to The Gospel Greats.
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2: Mostly sunny skies for our Sunday and just a touch cooler with a high reaching 84 degrees. Winds light and variable, occasionally breezy out of the east-northeast. A couple of light clouds later this afternoon and calling in partly cloudy overnight tonight, down to 61 for our overnight low. Labor Day, mostly sunny skies. That's going to push our daytime high once again to 84, partly cloudy Monday night. An overnight low down to 63. I'm meteorologist Jason Laird.
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0: Welcome back. We'll have more with Scotty Inman in just a moment. The Mylan Hayes family's out with a new song that's really not a new song. My Lord Will Send Moses, written back in 1945 and recorded by a multitude of artists. It's on their Sing His Praise album. Here's the Mylan Hayes family.

0: The Mylan Hayes family with My Lord Will Send to Moses. Our featured artist today is Scotty Inman. Of course, most of you know Scotty from his time with the Triumphant Quartet. Scotty says he knew that God was directing his path.
1: There's a fine line between what you want and what God wants. And I wrestled for 2 years. I was never unhappy with Triumphant. I was never unhappy. But for 2 years, I felt uneasy, unsettled. But it always came back to, is this what I'm wanting or is this what God wants? Because if this is what I'm wanting, it's going to be horrible and it's going to fail. And so I really just hung in there as long as I could and just realized one day that whether or not I was going to be a soloist, I knew my time with Triumphant was over.
0: That's Scotty Inman on his new recording, Raised on Faith. There's a very personal song to him called Trade Places.
1: I had just gone to my aunt's funeral. She died suddenly, still fairly young. You know, there was no problems. Died in her sleep. And she'd been having sleep problems, sleep apnea, whatever, and just couldn't sleep much. So she'd gone to her recliner to try to sleep there in the living room. And when my uncle woke up, he tried to wake her up to give her her annual cup of coffee every morning, and she never woke up. And man, the testimonies that flooded her funeral homegoing was just amazing. I mean, I knew she was a great Christian lady, but she was like really, really awesome. I mean, the stuff she left behind, the writings, the stuff that, you know, maybe was found in her daily writings. And so I took that back to my first co-write back from the celebration service. I took that thought, and again, my pastor had said something in a sermon not long before that, you know, how this is how God works. I already had a heaven thought, and it fit her so much, is the fact that, man, our loved ones who have gone on, yeah, we grieve, but let's not worry about them, because if God opened the door and said, hey, who wants to go back? None of them are going back. They wouldn't trade places for nothing. They're living their best life. They're free from all problems, pain. They don't want to come back. They wouldn't trade places. And so I'm glad you like this one, because this is a song that really is, it's a family, comes from a family, you know, trial, but I think it's going to help a lot of people.
0: That's Scotty Inman, and here he is with Trade Places.

0: voices. That's Scotty Inman. He does a song on this new project about someone named Bobby. I asked him about Bobby.
1: Bobby is any man or woman who has gone through a loss of a job or anything in life where they prayed to God and then realized, you know, God had it under control, and we can rest assured that everything's going to be all right because we serve a God who has it all in the palm of his hand. And just like the Bible, if he can give a blind man back his sight and a dead girl back her life, name every star, then I can rest assured that everything's going to be all right because I serve that same God. And when I wrote the song with Gerald Crabb, a lot of people would think, man, that doesn't sound like either one of you, especially him. But, man, we were in the room that day and, like, what do you want to write? And I'm like, I want to write something. I need something upbeat and something that's not trite or fluffy, but something that gives people hope that people can sing along with. And when we got it done, I said, man, this sounds like the Oak Ridge Boys. He said, it does. I said, I'm going to see if they'll sing with me on it. And so that came from the fact that I thought it sounded like if the Oak Ridge Boys did a gospel song today, that they would do this one. And they said, man, we'll jump right on that. So they came and put their awesome voices on it, and the rest is history.
0: That's Scotty Inman, and here he is with the Oak Ridge Boys. Every

0: Everything's going to be all right. That's Scotty Inman with the Oak Ridge Boys. We'll have more with Scotty in Hour 2. In just a moment, our Southern Gospel Headlines of the Week.
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0: 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The Gospel Grace. Welcome back. We'll have our Southern Gospel Headlines of the Week in just a moment. Right now, it's the Taylors with Peace, Love, Joy.

love joy. It's the Taylors. And now for our Southern Gospel headlines of the week. Country music icon Dolly Parton died peacefully in Nashville on Tuesday, August 25th, at the age of 80. She died after a brief battle with cancer. Dolly was a true rags-to-riches story, and she never forgot her humble beginnings and demonstrated that with a generous heart. Her success in country music is widely known, but she also will live on through her theme park, Dollywood, in Pigeon Forge, and her imagination library. Dolly Parton was inducted into the Gospel Music Association's Gospel Music Hall of Fame on February 2nd of 2009. It was her third Hall of Fame induction at that point, following her earlier inductions into the Country Music Hall of Fame and the Songwriters

0: When Jesus Comes Calling for Me, that's Dolly Parton. And that'll wrap things up for hour one of the program. Coming up in hour two, we'll have more with Scotty Inman. I'm Rodney Balcom, and you're listening to The Gospel Greats.
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0: 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Hello, friend, and welcome back for hour two of The Gospel Greats, the greatest songs about the greatest message, the gospel. I'm Rodney Balcom, and coming up in hour two, we'll continue our conversation with Scotty Inman.
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0: And we'll debut a new song from the Mark Trammell Quartet.
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0: Scotty Inman from his album Raised on Faith, Another Good Reason. Scotty says that he and his producers took a different approach on this new recording.
1: Yeah, so Nashville, the recording process has changed thanks to technology. Now everything's a little more streamlined, and you know, you can send files, and there's no right or wrong way to do this. So I'm not. I've done it all the ways where you do a couple of musicians here, and then you send a file to another state, and he puts a guitar on, and you send another file to another state, and he puts a fiddle on, or you know, it's just, in some ways it's cheaper, in some ways it's, you know, efficient. But me being the lover of music that I am, to me the best sound you get is when you put them all in one room at one time and you say, okay, y'all do your thing and y'all talk and y'all come up with something really cool. And so this album to me sounds like retro Nashville. Like, it's like Nashville of the 80s and 90s. And literally we put seven musicians in the room at once. And this is unheard of. Like, it don't happen anymore. Like, Gary Prim produced this thing. He's like, I ain't done this in a long time. And that's how he got going. So we had steel, fiddle, bass, electric, acoustic, drums, piano, all in the room together. So when the tracks were done, they were done. There was no overdubs. There was no sending files. What you hear on this record happened all in the same room at the same time, which is very cool.
0: That's Scotty Inman. There's a unique title on the project, Goodwill Jesus.
1: Somebody goes into a Goodwill, you know, or somewhere like a Goodwill, and they see a picture of Jesus kind of faded and dusty back on a shelf for purchase. Like, somebody had just given it to Goodwill. And they're like, you know, isn't that how we treat him? You know, like, he ain't worth anything, you know? But he's only the hero of every story. But yet we treat him like a Goodwill Jesus.
0: That's Scotty Inman, and here he is with Goodwill Jesus.

0: Goodwill Jesus, that's Scotty Inman. Scotty is a great songwriter. He records some of them and sends some to other artists to record. He says one of the songs he wrote kept coming back to him.
1: Yes, sir. I've loved this song for a long time. It almost made two records and didn't. And just, you know, different people have different thoughts about what should be on records. And, you know, I throw songs out and I want everybody to love them all, you know. So, but this seemed like the right album to put it on. I'd pitched it to other artists and it'd been on hold but never cut. And I'm glad because I wanted to do it the whole time. And it is that song that, you know, we're praying for God to, man, do something, God, do something, you know. But God, answer the, and sometimes you got to go, wait. What if I'm the hold up here? What if it's me? What if I'm the blood clot in this whole deal? You know, like, do I need to get out of the way? Or do I need to change my frame of mind? Are there things that in my life I need to change for God to move? Another cool thing is there's a female on this song singing, and it's my wife. And so me and her are doing a kind of a, I guess it's kind of a duet, but it wasn't a guest vocal. I didn't put her as a guest vocal because she really didn't get to sing per se on her own. So that may be something that happens in the future where we do a true duet where she has solos, but that's my wife singing harmony, which is kind of a neat tidbit.
0: That's Scotty Inman, and here he is with his wife, Casey, backing him up the mountain.
2: I think I've prayed this prayer 1,000 times.

0: Mountain. That's Scotty Inman from his new project, Raised on Faith. Coming up, we'll debut a new release from the Mark Trammell Quartet. I'm Rodney Balcom, and you're listening to The Gospel Greats.
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0: Welcome back. We'll have a new radio single from the Mark Trammell Quartet in just a moment. Right now, let's enjoy Peach Goldman and I'm Still Not Ashamed.

0: I'm Still Not Ashamed. That's Peach Goldman. The Mark Trammell Quartet's out with a new single, but if you're a fan of Southern Gospel, you'll know this one. It's a classic from their album 50 that Mark Trammell recorded when he was with the legendary Cathedral Quartet, This Old House. Mark Trammell loves singing these old songs.
1: The great part about that to me is I don't have to learn new music as much. I can still sing songs that I know, and I have lived long enough that we're singing them and re-recording some of them again, and here we are. And a new generation that has so much to choose from and to pick from when it comes to quote-unquote entertainment or quote-unquote ministry. And somehow, I'm still in shock when people show up to hear us. I don't know. Yeah, but God continues to draw people, and we continue to survive in a world that says we shouldn't be, but we are.
0: That's Mark Trammell, and here is the Mark Trammell Quartet featuring bass singer Will Lane on this George Yount classic, This Old House.
2: This old house once knew my children. This old house once knew my wife. This old house was the home and comfort as we fought the storms of life.

This Old House, that's the Mark Trammell Quartet featuring Will Lane. If you enjoy good bass singing like that, then you'll enjoy this from Gold City featuring Tim Riley, After a While.

0: After a While. That's Gold City featuring Tim Riley. More with our featured artist, Scotty Inman, coming up in a moment. I'm Rodney Balcombe, and you're listening to The Gospel Greats.
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0: Welcome back. Our featured artist today is Scotty Inman. The first single from the project is a song called Broken Man Can.
3: This was the first song written for the album. It wasn't necessarily like, this is what I want to say first. It was just the first song that was written for the record. It kind of follows suit with different songs I've recorded through time, whether it be my version of Chain Breaker with Triumphant or Motel Bible. To me, it follows suit with that story of people in broken states feeling like their life is done, even when they've been restored. Like even when somebody's been restored from a broken state, they feel shame and guilt, and they kind of just want to go hide in their box and just thank God for helping them. But what they don't realize is God is restored them in their brokenness for a reason. And because I truly believe that no one helps a broken man like a broken man can.
0: That's Scotty Inman, and here he is with Broken Man Can.

0: That's Scotty Inman. Of course, we've talked about the fact that Scotty is also a talented songwriter, and he loves to co-write with some of the legends.
1: Ronnie Henson. I got to write with another legend, Ronnie Henson. And I kind of, in a lot of ways, this was kind of a bucket list album. There were things that I wanted to do. I want to write with Gerald Crabb. I want to write with Ronnie Henson. So I said, I want to write a song, and man, I don't care if it sounds like the Hensons. I want to kind of be authentic. So I thought this is something they would have recorded in their heyday, you know, but basically it's a plea for folks to seek God and a prayer that they will hear that voice that I heard once that's calling us toward him, toward himself. And so it's a song just to kind of put God in the front and center and to be listening for that voice that's calling you.
0: That's Scotty Inman, and here he is with That Voice.

0: That voice, that's Scotty Inman. Scotty also included on the record a classic song that many of you will remember by contemporary artist Bob Carlyle.
1: I grew up listening to that song as well. The album was done, completely done, 10 songs, which is a standard amount to do on a record. I came in one day to the office, and Ed Leonard, the president of Day One, said, "Hey, you know the song Butterfly Kisses?" And I said, "Yeah." He said, "Well, we were talking about that the other day in the office, and somebody mentioned, man, that'd be a good song for Scotty." I said, "Yeah, I love that song." He said, "Well, is the album done yet?" I said, "I mean, it is, but you're kind of in charge on when it's done or not." He said, "Why don't you add that?" I said, "We'll do it." So that's why there's 11 songs.
0: And he does it well. Here's Scotty Inman with Butterfly Kisses. There's two.

0: Scotty Inman with the old song Butterfly Kisses from his new album, Raised on Faith. Since we're playing some old songs, I have another coming up that I bet you haven't heard in a while from the Spencers. Next on the Gospel Greats.
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0: Welcome back. I love reaching back and pulling out some old songs occasionally. I bet this one will conjure up some memories for you. Here are the Spencers with Let's Meet by the River.

Let's Meet by the River. That's the Spencers from their 1990 album. It'll be worth it after all. Our featured artist today has been Scotty Inman. Scotty also was part of the Day When Records tribute to Dottie Rambo released earlier this year. He recorded a song with Mark Lowry, Marshall Hall, and Riley Harrison Clark. It's one of my favorites on the album, He Looked Beyond My Fault.

0: He Looked Beyond My Fault. That's Mark Lowry, Scotty Inman, Marshall Hall, and Riley Harrison Clark. And that'll wrap things up for the program today. I hope you enjoyed our visit with Scotty Inman. You can find out more about Scotty on his website, scottyinman.com, or follow him on social media. 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We'll try to play it for you. Coming up next week, many of your requests and songs about the church. I think you'll enjoy it. I'm Rodney Balcom. Thank you for listening today. Remember, the gospel is the good news. Let's all strive to know him and to make him known. And we'll look for you again next week, right here, Lord willing, with more of the Gospel Greats.
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2: And welcome in to Rick Jackson's Country Classics. Time for a much-needed three-day weekend. And the best news is, it's all yours. No presents to buy or places you have to go, because this holiday, Labor Day, is a celebration of you and your hard work. So do whatever you want. 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

0: time zone am I on? What country am I in?
1: It doesn't matter. It's 5 o'clock somewhere.
0: It's always on 5 in Margaritaville, come to think of it.
1: Yeah, I heard that.
0: You've been there, haven't you?
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The switch, all three of them come on. 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

This is the Cottonmouth, a negatory on the cost of this machine there, Red Rider. You might say I went right up to the factory and picked it up. It's cheaper that way.

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And after all these years, I find that I've just been wasting my time. 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

Bobby Bear, Detroit City, with Johnny Cash and One Piece at a Time, and Alan Jackson and Jimmy Buffett kicked off our feature of Working Country Labor Day weekend. Got big plans? Well, let's see how your Labor Day weekend compares with everybody else. According to AAA, the number one activity this weekend is a cookout with friends and family. Number two, water. Beaches, lakes, rivers, or pools, jump in for one last summer swim. Number three is camping and picnics. And number four, parades or festivals. All I know is this Monday won't be like it is for Mark Chestnut on our feature of Working Country.

0: Feels like that sometimes, doesn't it? Work your fingers to the bone, and what do you get? Bony Fingers. That's by Hoyt Axton. Love that guy. Hey, hope you're having a great Labor Day weekend, and we got some Merle Haggard up next to cool you off on our feature of Working Country.
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9: Mostly sunny skies for our Sunday and just a touch cooler with a high reaching 84 degrees. Winds light and variable, occasionally breezy out of the east-northeast. A couple of light clouds later this afternoon and calling it partly cloudy overnight tonight, down to 61 for our overnight low. Labor Day, mostly sunny skies. That's going to push our daytime high once again to 84, partly cloudy Monday night. An overnight low down to 63. I'm meteorologist Jason Laird.
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0: Now, this is an interesting song because it was released in time for Christmas, and it reached number one Christmas week. But radio stations just kept playing it right on through January, February, and March. And ever since, it's been played year-round. Really, this has as much to do with the economic realities of Christmas as it does for Christmas itself. So, here's some snowflakes for your late summer weekend on our Labor Day special of Working Country.

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1: I've been saying it for years. Tennessee Ernie Ford's vocals on that song are some of the best I've ever heard. Just the way he delivers that last line is worth the price of admission. And there's sass and heartache and fun all delivered just right in one of the all-time great country songs called 16 Tons. Got Shania, Kenny Rogers in there too. 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
1: Righty then, mighty fine. You ever wonder where the 40-hour work week came from? Well, in 1926, Ford Motor Company became the first major corporation to adopt a 40-hour work week, with extra compensation for more than 40 hours. It worked so well for everybody involved, Franklin Roosevelt signed the original Fair Labor Standards Act and its revision, officially standardizing the five-day, 40-hour work week in America in 1940. And Alabama gave us this number one song in 1985 to celebrate your hard work called What Else? 40-Hour Week.

0: The more it twangs, the more we like it on Rick Jackson's Country Classics.
1: I got a real important job in a large office building, riding people in an elevator. I drive a 57 Chevrolet, busted tail light, burned out valves, and a leaky radiator. And I wear a $20 suit that I bought from J.C. Penney's back in 1962. But I've got something to brag about, something to brag about,

0: hit So Was Mary Kay Place, who sang so well, Willie Nelson called her up and got her in the studio to sing that song called Something to Brag About. Got Brooks and Dunn in there too, and John Conley coming up next on our Labor Day feature of Working Country.
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2: How Merle Haggard feels in this song, so feel free to sing along on our Labor Day weekend feature of Working Country.

American Man. That's from the Nitty Gritty Dirt Band. And that song sounds even more true today than when it came out, 1988, when it was a top five single. Artificial intelligence and robots of every kind taking over jobs so many have depended on for so long. Hard to know what the future of work looks like. But truth is, we've been fretting over that kind of thing forever. Like back in 1958, when Eddie Cochran wrote and recorded this song to begin with, and Alan Jackson covers on our feature of Working Country.

0: our best songwriters, Jimmy Webb, told a record executive he had a song he thought might be a hit. And the executive, of course, asked him what it's about. And he told him it was a song about a power and phone pole lineman. To which the executive replied, "What else you got?" Well, undeterred, Jimmy went to Glenn Campbell and played the song. Glenn said, "Let's get in the studio right now. Get it done before those idiots figure it out." And, of course, that became a number one song for Glenn Campbell and Jimmy Webb and Wichita Lineman. Up next, we got music on the way from Jimmy Dean, Don Williams, and Kathy Matea on our feature for Labor Day weekend of Working Country.
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0: Hey, wherever you are and whatever you're doing for your three-day Labor Day weekend, thanks for taking us along. We'll see if we can't make it that much better. You know, country music is known for its story songs. And when I think about that, this is always the first song that comes to mind. Here comes Jimmy Dean with the classic Big John.
1: Big John. Big John.
2: Every morning at the mine, you could see him arrive. He stood 6 foot six and weighed 245, kind of broad at the shoulder and narrow at the hip. 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

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He didn't say much, he was kind of quiet and shy. And if you spoke at all, he just said hi to Big John. Somebody said he came from New Orleans, where he got in a fight over a Cajun queen, and a crashing blow from a huge right hand sent a Louisiana fella to the promised land, Big John.

mine when a timber cracked and men started crying. 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

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And now there's only one left down there to save Big John. With Jackson Timbers, they started back down. Then came that rumble way down in the ground, and the smoke and gas belched out of that mine. 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

0: like me. 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
1: Hi, this is Faith Hill.
2: 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This is Lee Greenwood.
1: Hi, this is Sarah Evans.
3: Hey, everybody. I'm Eric Church, and you're listening to Rick Jackson's Country Classics.

0: think a lot of people are just dumbfounded by the news that Dolly has passed. Like, I'm still reeling from the news. And I think it was even more shocking because Dolly had never mentioned cancer. She missed a lot of appearances and that kind of thing and blamed it on health issues. But the C word never came up until she was gone. And her family told us she was so busy taking care of her husband, Carl, of course, died just a little more than a year before she did, that she didn't attend her own health. And I couldn't help but be reminded of so many couples who died within a short period of time of each other. Johnny and June, Roy Rogers and Dale Evans, George and Barbara Bush, and there's a whole lot of others. Could it be that you love someone so much for so long, you just can't live without them? And she was always careful to tell us how much she loved Carl and wrote one of her last songs about him called If You Hadn't Been There for Him. Boy, this one is going to hurt for a long time. I've got Ronnie Millsap coming up next. It's a Labor Day weekend feature of Working Country.
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Johnny Millsap may be at work, but he's not thinking about that. And this song called Daydreams about night things on our feature for Labor Day weekend of Working Country.

0: just tolling us all. No, you ain't sold me. You just tolling us all.
1: Love it. Charlie Rich, big boss man, and I love that flutter lipper thing he does in that song. Come on now, you either tried it or you thought about it. Just tall and asshole. Someone should take a picture of you when you do that. I'm going to send it to the neighbors for a good laugh. Just before that, we got music from Alabama, and we got Ricky Skaggs coming up on our Labor Day weekend feature of Working Country.
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1: I will never understand how these musicians can play so fast. 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

That Guy Was Just Looking for Work. I got a lot more, and that song by Rodney Atkins called Farmer's Daughter. Now, in 1987, Reba McEntire earned her first gold album and her first Grammy. And both revolved around this song, her fifth number one record. The song was produced by Jimmy Bowen and Don Lanier. And Reba said Don always wore a baseball cap, and when he found a song he liked, his eyebrows would go right up and disappear under his hat. Well, Don was listening to some potential records with Reba when he heard this one. His eyebrows shot straight up into his hat, and Reba said she just got the chills. We both thought this might be the one that would take her from a star to a superstar. And it was. Here comes Reba McEntire with Whoever's in New England and more of our feature of Working Country.

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1: It's one of those songs where you just gotta sing along. Or if you're not singing, you're tapping your toes or snapping your fingers or maybe doing all three. That song by Roger Miller called King of the Road. And I've got music on the way from Glenn Campbell next on our feature for Labor Day weekend of Working Country.
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8: Mostly sunny skies for our Sunday and just a touch cooler with a high reaching 84 degrees. Winds light and variable, occasionally breezy out of the east-northeast. A couple of light clouds later this afternoon and calling in partly cloudy overnight tonight, down to 61 for our overnight low. Labor Day, mostly sunny skies. That's going to push our daytime high once again to 84, partly cloudy Monday night. An overnight low down to 63. I'm meteorologist Jason Laird.
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Folks are always surprised when they find out the average career in professional football is only 3.3 years. It's always a surprise because we know the big names best, guys like Tom Brady or Patrick Mahomes, who play much longer. Well, it's kind of like that for recording artists. Yeah, Willie and Merle and Dolly all recorded for decades. But the average singer who actually, quote unquote, makes it only gets a recording contract for about 5 years. 10 years if they're really successful. And that 10-year mark has struck darn near every superstar, too. Most who go beyond that mark go flat first, right around the 10-year mark, and then have a comeback. And that happened with Johnny Cash, Elvis Presley, George Jones, most of the superstars not named George Strait. Case in point, Glenn Campbell, whose first hit was 1966 with Gentle on My Mind, but the hits dried up in the middle 70s when Glenn recorded this song, which skyrocketed to number one on both the pop and country charts and would give him another 10 years of hits. And here he comes with that song on our feature of Working Country.

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1: Lord have mercy on the working man. Amen to that. And that's my job from Conway Twitty. Got Alan Jackson in there too. Small town southern man. And we've got Johnny Paycheck coming up. Labor Day weekend. Working Country is our feature on Rick Jackson's Country Classics.
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1: Labor Day weekend, celebrating the working men and women of this country, and even the happiest employee at the best employer in the country has had a moment when they wanted to say exactly this. And if you happen to work someplace not so good, well, you might say it every day. But it's hard to find anyone who can say it quite as effectively as Johnny Paycheck. So, Johnny, let's hear it.
9: Take this.

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I might get a little tired on the weekend. After I draw my pay, I'll go back working. Come Monday morning, I'm right back with the crew.

0: Well, those are jobs too. Dangerous jobs, but work nonetheless, with less than favorable results for the guys called the Highwaymen. However, highly favorable results for the song. And I've got Dolly coming up next on our feature for Labor Day weekend of Working Country.
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It's been a long time since I've seen the kind of media attention given to someone like they're giving to Dolly Parton after her death. Still cringe when I even say that word. And forget the media, how about your friends and family? For more than a week now, it's been a topic of almost every conversation I've been in with so many people. She touched everyone, it seems. Even those who don't know her music. Maybe they found her in the movies or on Broadway or TV commercials, or perhaps they went to Dollywood or bought one of her products at the store or received one of the 300 million books she gave away from her imagination library. Trust me, that isn't over either. Folks will be talking about her for decades to come, and I'll be playing her songs as long as I'm still here to do it because, like everyone else, I love her and her music. And she has the best song to wrap up our show called Working Country. Here's Dolly.

That's Dolly in a Rap on Our Feature for Labor Day weekend of Working Country. I hope you have a great weekend, and thank you so much for tuning in. Hey, listen, coming up next week. Even if you have two left feet, you may find yourself dancing around the maypole this coming weekend when you turn your radio up for our feature of country dancing. Kick the dirt off those boots, get them moving with us next weekend right here on Rick Jackson's Country Classics, brought to you by Key United Stations Radio Networks and our boss there, Stephen Jones. Thanks to our syndication director, Gina Witt. Vanessa Kajikon helps out with everything behind the scenes. Thanks to all our radio stations on the network, and thank you for joining us today for Rick Jackson's Country Classics. I am Rick Jackson. Happy trails.

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0: Tim McGraw, my next 30 years right here on River Country, WIVR. Let's hear Jelly Roll next. Coming up, Luke Combs and appearing on the 11th at the Sandwich Fair. Brantley Gilbert on the way as well.
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5: Mostly sunny skies for our Sunday and just a touch cooler with a high reaching 84 degrees. Winds light and variable, occasionally breezy out of the east-northeast. Couple of light clouds later this afternoon and calling it partly cloudy overnight tonight, down to 61 for our overnight low. Labor Day, mostly sunny skies. That's going to push our daytime high once again to 84, partly cloudy Monday night, an overnight low down to 63. I'm meteorologist Jason Laird.
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Cold as you, Luke Combs on River Country, WIVR. No Bears game today. Next weekend they start, and we will have Miller Lite pregame previews this season. The first game against Carolina we'll have on the 11th and 12th. Some of these updates to get you ready for week one. River Country, WIVR.

Ella Langley and Morgan Wallen, I Can't Love You Anymore. 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
3: Mostly sunny skies for our Sunday and just a touch cooler with a high reaching 84 degrees. Winds light and variable, occasionally breezy out of the east-northeast. A couple of light clouds later this afternoon and calling it partly cloudy overnight tonight, down to 61 for our overnight low. Labor Day, mostly sunny skies. That's going to push our daytime high once again to 84, partly cloudy Monday night. An overnight low down to 63. I'm meteorologist Jason Laird.
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Woman from Kane Brown on River Country WIVR. My name is Scott. Tonight it's Kirk and Chase. 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

0: VR. Have you seen the new Spider-Man movie yet? That's expected to be the number one film again this weekend at the box office. It's River Country, WIVR. How about Kenny Chesney, Parmalee, and John Party on the way?
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5: Mostly sunny skies for our Sunday and just a touch cooler with a high reaching 84 degrees. Winds light and variable, occasionally breezy out of the east-northeast. A couple of light clouds later this afternoon and calling it partly cloudy overnight tonight, down to 61 for our overnight low. Labor Day, mostly sunny skies. That's going to push our daytime high once again to 84, partly cloudy Monday night, and overnight low down to 63. I'm meteorologist Jason Laird.
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That was a big time song for Lee Ann Womack. I hope you dance. 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
4: Partly cloudy skies for the rest of our Sunday and highs hovering in the low to mid 80s. A little breezy on occasion, not bad though, out of the east-northeast. Overnight tonight, partly cloudy skies and down to 61 for an overnight low. Labor Day, really more the same, basically a carbon copy of our Sunday. Looking at mostly sunny skies, taking our daytime high to 84. A couple of light clouds in the afternoon, partly cloudy Monday night, overnight low of 63. I'm meteorologist Jason Laird.
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0: Dust on the Bottle, David Lee Murphy with River Country, WIVR. 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
7: Partly cloudy skies for the rest of our Sunday and highs hovering in the low to mid 80s. A little breezy on occasion, not bad though, out of the east-northeast. Overnight tonight, partly cloudy skies and down to 61 for an overnight low. Labor Day, really more the same, basically a carbon copy of our Sunday. Looking at mostly sunny skies, taking our daytime high to 84. A couple of light clouds into the afternoon, partly cloudy Monday night, overnight low of 63. I'm meteorologist Jason Laird.
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Chevy Silverado. That is Bailey Zimmerman. You have found River Country WIVR. Here's Dierks Bentley with Gone.

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3: Partly cloudy skies for the rest of our Sunday and highs hovering in the low to mid 80s. A little breezy on occasion, not bad though, out of the east-northeast. Overnight tonight, partly cloudy skies and down to 61 for an overnight low. Labor Day, really more the same, basically a carbon copy of our Sunday. Looking at mostly sunny skies, taking our daytime high to 84. A couple of light clouds in the afternoon, partly cloudy Monday night, overnight low of 63. I'm meteorologist Jason Laird.
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He's a ranch hand in a pinch, man. 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
3: Partly cloudy skies for the rest of our Sunday and highs hovering in the low to mid 80s. A little breezy on occasion, not bad though, out of the east-northeast. Overnight tonight, partly cloudy skies and down to 61 for an overnight low. Labor Day, really more the same, basically a carbon copy of our Sunday. Looking at mostly sunny skies, taking our daytime high to 84. A couple of light clouds into the afternoon, partly cloudy Monday night, overnight low of 63. I'm meteorologist Jason Laird.
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2: Partly cloudy skies for the rest of our Sunday and highs hovering in the low to mid 80s. A little breezy on occasion, not bad though, out of the east-northeast. Overnight tonight, partly cloudy skies and down to 61 for an overnight low. Labor Day, really more the same, basically a carbon copy of our Sunday. Looking at mostly sunny skies, taking our daytime high to 84. A couple of light clouds into the afternoon, partly cloudy Monday night, overnight low of 63. I'm meteorologist Jason Laird.
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0: From Corey Kent to Zach Brown Band, it's River Country WIVR. And my name is Scott Smith. This one's called Toes.
1: I got my toes in the water, in the sand. 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

0: Tim McGraw on River Country WIVR. Congratulations to Luke Ward, who was named the new athletic director at Olivet Nazarene University. 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
4: Partly cloudy skies for the rest of our Sunday and highs hovering in the low to mid 80s. A little breezy on occasion, not bad though, out of the east-northeast. Overnight tonight, partly cloudy skies and down to 61 for an overnight low. Labor Day, really more the same, basically a carbon copy of our Sunday. Looking at mostly sunny skies, taking our daytime high to 84. A couple of light clouds into the afternoon, partly cloudy Monday night, overnight low of 63. I'm meteorologist Jason Laird.
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River Country, WIVR, back from the self-titled debut album. This song reached number one on the country charts for Brett Young, Like I Loved You, on River Country, WIVR. My name is Scott Smith. 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

0: time zone am I on? What country am I in?
1: 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It's 5 o'clock somewhere.
0: It's always on 5 in Margaritaville, come to think of it.
1: Yeah, I heard that.
0: You've been there, haven't you?
1: Yes, sir.
0: I've seen your boat there.
1: I've been to Margaritaville a few times.
0: All right. Well, that's good.
1: Stumble my way back.
0: Okay. Well, we just want to make sure you can keep it between the navigational beacons.
1: Between the buoys. I got it.
0: All right. Well, it's 5 o'clock. Let's go somewhere.
1: I'm ready. Crank it up.
0: Let's get out of here.
1: I'm gone.

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3: Partly cloudy skies for the rest of our Sunday and highs hovering in the low to mid 80s. A little breezy on occasion, not bad though, out of the east-northeast. Overnight tonight, partly cloudy skies and down to 61 for an overnight low. Labor Day, really more the same, basically a carbon copy of our Sunday. Looking at mostly sunny skies, taking our daytime high to 84. A couple of light clouds in the afternoon, partly cloudy Monday night, overnight low of 63. I'm meteorologist Jason Laird.
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3: Partly cloudy skies for the rest of our Sunday and highs hovering in the low to mid 80s. A little breezy on occasion, not bad though, out of the east-northeast. Overnight tonight, partly cloudy skies and down to 61 for an overnight low. Labor Day, really more the same, basically a carbon copy of our Sunday. Looking at mostly sunny skies, taking our daytime high to 84. A couple of light clouds in the afternoon, partly cloudy Monday night, overnight low of 63. I'm meteorologist Jason Laird.
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7: Partly cloudy skies for the rest of our Sunday and highs hovering in the low to mid 80s. A little breezy on occasion, not bad though, out of the east-northeast. Overnight tonight, partly cloudy skies and down to 61 for an overnight low. Labor Day, really more the same, basically a carbon copy of our Sunday. Looking at mostly sunny skies, taking our daytime high to 84. A couple of light clouds in the afternoon, partly cloudy Monday night, overnight low of 63. I'm meteorologist Jason Laird.
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2: Partly cloudy skies for the rest of our Sunday and highs hovering in the low to mid 80s. A little breezy on occasion, not bad though, out of the east-northeast. Overnight tonight, partly cloudy skies and down to 61 for an overnight low. Labor Day, really more the same, basically a carbon copy of our Sunday. Looking at mostly sunny skies, taking our daytime high to 84. A couple of light clouds into the afternoon, partly cloudy Monday night, overnight low of 63. I'm meteorologist Jason Laird.
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3: Partly cloudy skies for the rest of our Sunday and highs hovering in the low to mid 80s. A little breezy on occasion, not bad though, out of the east-northeast. Overnight tonight, partly cloudy skies and down to 61 for an overnight low. Labor Day, really more the same, basically a carbon copy of our Sunday. Looking at mostly sunny skies, taking our daytime high to 84. A couple of light clouds into the afternoon, partly cloudy Monday night, overnight low of 63. I'm meteorologist Jason Laird.
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3: Tracking partly cloudy skies, pretty calm conditions overnight tonight, down to 61 for an overnight low throughout the region. Into our Labor Day Monday, looking at mostly sunny skies. That's going to push our daytime high up to 84. Winds light and variable at times. A couple of light clouds later into the afternoon and staying partly cloudy then Monday night with an overnight low down to 63. Tuesday, mostly sunny skies, back up to 88 for a high. I'm meteorologist Jason Laird.
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3: Tracking partly cloudy skies, pretty calm conditions overnight tonight, down to 61 for an overnight low throughout the region. Into our Labor Day Monday, looking at mostly sunny skies. That's going to push our daytime high up to 84, winds light and variable at times. A couple of light clouds later into the afternoon, and staying partly cloudy then Monday night with an overnight low down to 63. Tuesday, mostly sunny skies, back up to 88 for a high. I'm meteorologist Jason Laird.
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day, Potts Farm was a place to go. 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Jack and Jim were a few good men. 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Watch your mouth. 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I'm tired of talking, man. Y'all ain't listening. Them old days.

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3: Tracking partly cloudy skies, pretty calm conditions overnight tonight, down to 61 for an overnight low throughout the region. Into our Labor Day Monday, looking at mostly sunny skies. That's going to push our daytime high up to 84. Winds light and variable at times. A couple of light clouds later into the afternoon and staying partly cloudy then Monday night with an overnight low down to 63. Tuesday, mostly sunny skies, back up to 88 for a high. I'm meteorologist Jason Laird.
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3: Tracking partly cloudy skies, pretty calm conditions overnight tonight, down to 61 for an overnight low throughout the region. Into our Labor Day Monday, looking at mostly sunny skies. That's going to push our daytime high up to 84, winds light and variable at times. A couple of light clouds later into the afternoon and staying partly cloudy then Monday night with an overnight low down to 63. Tuesday, mostly sunny skies, back up to 88 for a high. I'm meteorologist Jason Laird.
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